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0: veto of the bill, saying it will make examination system more robust. Saudi Arabia and 13 other countries announced maritime defense alliance to protect shipping in key waterways of West Asia. US President Donald Trump announces deal for complete disarmament of Hamas and other armed groups in Gaza. IMD forecasts extremely heavy rainfall in several parts of Gujarat during next 48 hours. Fishermen advise not to venture into sea till tomorrow. And weightlifter Lovepreet Singh wins silver medal at Commonwealth Games. Seema Kali Ramana bags bronze medal in discus throw. And now the news in detail. Parliament has passed the Public Examinations Prevention of Unfair Means Amendment Bill 2026 with the Rajya Sabha approving it yesterday. The bill was passed by the Lok Sabha on Wednesday. The legislation incorporates several significant provisions, including stringent penalties such as imprisonment for up to 10 years, fines of up to 10 crore rupees, and the seizure of the properties of convicted offenders. To ensure the expeditious disposal of cases, the legislation mandates that every state government and union territory administration establish special fast-track courts for the day-to-day trial. Replying to the discussion on the bill in the Rajya Sabha, Minister of State for Personnel and PMO Dr. Jitendra Singh said, over the last decade. Moving the bill in the House, Dr. Singh reiterated the Modi government's resolve of zero tolerance towards malpractices and paper leaks of public examinations.
1: Prime Minister Modi ji lost no time to declare that nobody will be allowed to jeopardize the future of our children. And hence, this legislation, which seeks to make amendments in 2024 Act in order to make it more stringent, more deterrent, is being brought in. If there are any suggestions for improvement, I'll be taking note of it. This bill is a reaffirmation of the government's highest commitment to safeguard the welfare of the students and youth of this country.
0: Initiating the discussion, leader of the opposition Mallikarjun Kharge said that proposed amendments will not be effective to curb malpractices in the public examinations.
2: Increasing fines, imposing stricter punishments and introducing provisions such as special task forces and fast-track courts will not solve the problem. The real difference will depend on how you conduct the examinations and how effectively you ensure that they are held without any paper leaks.
0: Leaders of the BJP, Congress, JDU, Samajwadi Party, TMC, DMK, AIADMK, NCP, AAP, BJD, RJD, CPIM and others also participated in the discussion on the bill. Prime Minister Narendra Modi has said government is continuously taking one step after another to build a trustworthy examination system. In a video message on social media, Mr. Modi said, for the past several decades, every state government and the central government have faced the problem of paper leaks, and this has put the future of students at risk. He said, keeping all this in mind, reforms in the education and examination system have become essential across the country, both in the states and at the centre. The Prime Minister said Parliament has passed the bill containing stringent legal provisions.
3: दोनों सदनों ने कठोर प्रावधानों वाले इस बिल को पास कर दिया है. अब विश्वस्त परीक्षा पद्धति की दिशा में जाने में एक महत्वपूर्ण काम पूर्ण हुआ है. इस स्वप्न को पूर्ण करने के लिए कंधे से कंधा मिलाकर के चले.
0: The nation pays homage to revolutionary freedom fighter Shahid Udham Singh on his 87th martyrdom day today. Belonging to Ghadar Party and Hindustan Socialist Republic Association, Udham Singh assassinated Michael O'Dwyer, former Lieutenant Governor of British Punjab, on the 13th of March 1940 to take
4: The disturbing memory of the Jallianwala Bagh massacre kept him haunting till the time he shot Michael O'Dwyer dead in London's Caxton Hall. While in custody, he used the name Ram Mohammad Singh Azad, representing the three major religions in India and his anti-colonial sentiment.

0: He was convicted of murder and hanged on this day in 1940. To commemorate the martyrdom day of the legendary revolutionary Udham Singh, a state-level function will be organized at his birthplace in Punjab's Sunam. Haryana government is also paying tributes to him at a program in Sanaur district today. Rajesh Bali, Akashwani News, Jalandhar.
1: Prime Minister Narendra Modi and Home Minister Amit Shah today paid tribute to revolutionary martyr Udham Singh. Sharing a Sanskrit quote in a social media post, Mr. Modi said that the life of martyr Udham Singh, marked by his extraordinary courage and sacrifice, will continue to inspire every generation of the nation to safeguard the country's honour and sovereignty. This is Akashwani giving you the news. For quick news updates round the clock, follow us on our X handle at AIR News Alerts. And for details of these stories and more, log on to our website www.newsonair.gov.in and download the News on AIR app. The India

0: Tomorrow, our correspondent reports that the state administration remains on alert and all the precautionary measures are being taken.
1: The monsoon situation in Gujarat continues to remain critical as the IMD has issued a red alert of very heavy rainfall for 13 districts today, covering regions across central and south Gujarat, including Ahmedabad, Anand, Surat, Navsari and Valsad. Authorities and disaster management teams remain on high alert across all the high-risk areas. Schools and colleges in several affected districts, including Ahmedabad and Navsari, will remain closed today as a precautionary measure. Meanwhile, the state government has issued strict instruction to district administration to ensure speedy evacuation of residents living in low-lying and flood-prone areas to shelter homes. Aparna Khund, Akashwani News, Ahmedabad.
0: In Jammu and Kashmir, authorities have ordered complete suspension of traffic on Jammu-Srinagar National Highway NH44 today to facilitate slopes.
1: Will remain closed today as a precautionary measure. Meanwhile, the state government has issued strict instruction to district administration to ensure speedy evacuation of residents living in low-lying and flood-prone areas to shelter homes. Aparna Khund, Akashwani News, Ahmedabad.
0: In Jammu and Kashmir, authorities have ordered complete suspension of traffic on Jammu-Srinagar National Highway NH44 today to facilitate slope stabilization and restoration works on the vulnerable Udhampur-Chinani stretch near Ladha-Samroli. Trawling ban will be lifted across the coast of Keralam tonight. Our correspondent reports that the fishing ban began on 9th of June.
2: The ban on mechanized fishing along the coast of Kerala will be lifted at the midnight on Friday, Saturday. The 52-day annual trawling ban was imposed to facilitate fish breeding in the sea. Thousands of workers in the fishing sector are busy preparing for the new fishing season. Fishing workers who had returned to their hometowns have already started arriving at fishing harbors near Thiruvananthapuram, Kollam, Kochi, Kozhikode and other areas. Meanwhile, the possibility of adverse weather conditions and restrictions on fishing activities had raised concern among the fishing community. 11 of the 14 districts in Kerala are under orange alert today. Smithy M. Paluruthi, Akashwani News, Thiruvananthapuram.
0: The flood situation in Odisha has turned most severe as the Mahanadi River continues to swell, inundating vast low-lying areas along its downstream basin. Hundreds of villages and agricultural lands in North Odisha remain marooned under floodwaters. NDRF and ODRAF teams have been deployed to intensify rescue and relief operations. Saudi Arabia and 13 other countries have established a maritime defense coalition aimed at protecting shipping in key waterways of West Asia. The announcement came after military figures from dozens of countries met in Riyadh to discuss the alliance. A joint statement issued by the alliance said that the multinational maritime defense coalition aims to tackle the growing challenges facing global maritime security. It said the alliance will serve as a framework for maritime defense cooperation aimed at enhancing maritime security, protecting freedom of navigation, securing international trade routes and energy supply lines. The alliance is part of efforts to safeguarding shared maritime interests in Bab el-Mandeb Strait, Red Sea and Gulf of Aden in accordance with the provisions of the international law. U.S. President Donald Trump has said that the Board of Peace has reached an agreement for the complete disarmament of Hamas and other armed groups in Gaza. In a social media post, Trump said this agreement is a critical step towards Gaza finally being governed by a new Palestinian government that will work closely with the Board of Peace to help the Palestinian people. He said at the same time, Israel will have the security it deserves with Gaza no longer used as a base for terror attacks. A senior Hamas official said that they have agreed to a plan to completely disarm in Gaza and an official statement will be released soon. Israel is yet to comment on the deal. In Pakistan, at least 32 miners were killed and 10 others trapped underground after an explosion inside a coal mine in Baluchistan province yesterday. The blast was apparently triggered by a buildup of methane gas and occurred on the outskirts of the Baluchistan provincial capital, Quetta. On to sports. In Commonwealth Games, Indian weightlifter Lovepreet Singh won a silver medal in the men's 110 kg category, while Seema Kali Ramana bagged

0: bronze medal in women's discus throw at Glasgow last night. More from our sports desk.
1: India's Lovpreet set the game's record in snatch and narrowly missed out on the gold medal. Lovpreet lifted a game's record 176 kg in the snatch before managing 212 kg in the clean and jerk for a total of 388 kg. In women's discus throw, Seema Kaliramna clinched a bronze medal with 58.65 meter while compatriot Nidhi Rani finished fourth. Earlier in the day, Neeraj Chopra qualified for men's javelin throw finals. Javelin throwers Rohit Yadav and Yashveer Singh have also entered the finals. Two Indian triple jumpers Praveen Chitravel and Selva Prabhu Thirumaran advanced to the final. Tejashwin Shankar also remained in medal contention in the men's decathlon. Meanwhile, Australia continued to lead the standings with 110 medals while India were 10th with 17 medals on day 8. Chirag Jha from Sports Desk.
0: President Draupadi Murmu congratulated athlete Seema Kaliramna today on winning the bronze medal in the women's discus throw event at the Glasgow Commonwealth Games 2026. In Under-17 World Championships, Indian wrestler Nikita Sehrawat settled for a silver medal, while Kamna Babal and Garima bagged bronze medals in the women's event in Baku, Azerbaijan, yesterday. And now for a look at today's newspapers, it's over to VC Pramod.
2: Thank you, Anuja. Pledging fair exams, Parliament passing anti-paper league bill is a top front page headline in all the dailies today. Amid deepening West Asia crisis, Prime Minister Modi chairs fourth special meeting of Cabinet Committee on Security, focusing on citizen safety and energy security. The Times of India headline says, PM reviews safety of seafarers, supply chain constraints. The dailies have also noticed the apex court's decision refusing ban on use of pellet guns by security for crowd control. Sikhs preservation of records, writes the Pioneer. The Economic Times says, on a war footing, India Inc. to step up festive hiring with temporary recruitment is expected to rise 8-25% from last year. According to World Gold Council, jewellery loses sheen. Gold exchange traded funds glitter, cites the Hindu. And finally, with the start of the holy month of Shravan, the administration has made arrangements for the smooth flow of Kanwar devotees. The Statesman reports NCRTC adds 52 Namo Bharat trips, trains every 8 minutes daily to clear Kanwar Yatra rush. The Times of India adds 1,000 CCTV cameras, 4,000 cops for smooth Kanwar Yatra. And with that, it's back to you, Anuja.
0: Thank you, Pramod. And now before we end the bulletin, the headlines once again. Parliament passes Public Examinations Prevention of Unfair Means Amendment Bill with stricter punishment for paper leaks. Prime Minister Narendra Modi welcomes passage of the bill, saying it will make examination system more robust. Saudi Arabia and 13 other countries announce Maritime Defence Alliance to protect shipping in key waterways of West Asia. US President Donald Trump announces deal for complete disarmament of Hamas and other armed groups in Gaza. IMD forecasts extremely heavy rainfall in several parts of Gujarat during next 48 hours. Fishermen advise not to venture into sea till tomorrow. And weightlifter Lovpreet Singh wins silver medal at Commonwealth Games. Seema Kaliramna bags bronze medal in discus throw. And with that, we end the morning news. Have a nice day.

This is Akashvani Shillong, the Northeast News Bulletin, read by Rahul Chatterjee. First, the headlines. Assam government announces 6 months moratorium for repaying all types of loans availed by flood-affected people. Arunachal Pradesh Trade and Commerce Minister Nyato Dukam inaugurates resumption of border hut at Pangsau Pass along India-Myanmar border. And opening ceremony of 135th edition Durand Cup will take place in Shillong today. The news in detail. The Assam government yesterday announced a 6 months moratorium for repaying all types of loans availed by flood-affected people. Assam Governor Lakshman Prasad Acharya visited the flood-affected areas to assess the extent of damage and review the ongoing relief and rescue operations. While Chief Minister Himanta Biswa Sarma said the state demanded a support package from the Centre for Relief and Rehabilitation of the People ravaged by an unprecedented deluge. After chairing a special meeting of the state-level bankers' committee, Sarma said that the meeting has decided on a relief

scheme for customers who availed loans in Sivsagar, Charaideo, Jorhat and Golaghat districts. A moratorium of 6 months will be offered to all flood-affected people in these districts. Meanwhile, the death toll has increased to 80 as two more persons died and the number of affected people dipped to 2.12 lakh. Arunachal Pradesh Trade and Commerce Minister Niyato Dukam yesterday inaugurated the resumption of Border Hut at Pangsau Pass along the Indo-Myanmar border in Changlang district. The Border Hut resumed operations after a six-year hiatus. Addressing the gathering, the minister emphasized the vital role of commercial activities in driving local economic development and urged stakeholders, including local traders and administrative bodies, to actively engage in transforming cross-border trade into a vibrant, sustainable economic component. In Meghalaya, more than 2.24 lakh electors will undergo detailed verification after their records could not be linked with the 2005 electoral database and they fall under the no mapping category. The house-to-house enumeration has been completed under the Special Intensive Revision 2026 covering all 23,49,645 electors. The verification will be conducted during the claims and objections period from August 5th to October 3rd. Officials also identified 1,80,404 electors under the absent, shifted, deceased and duplicate categories. The SIR exercise aims to prepare a clean, accurate and inclusive electoral roll. In Manipur, Aadhaar enrollment has reached around 87 to 88%, though its reach among children in the age group 0 to 5 years remains comparatively low. The observation was made by Commissioner cum Secretary Home N. Ashok Kumar while inaugurating the state's first Aadhaar Seva Kendra. He thanked the UIDAI Regional Office Guwahati for establishing the Aadhaar Seva Kendra in Imphal and urged the people to make full use of the newly inaugurated Aadhaar Seva Kendra while also availing Aadhaar-related services through Deputy Commissioner's offices and other authorized enrollment centers across the state. The National Commission for Women is placing special emphasis on curbing child marriage. Addressing a press conference in Agartala, Chairperson of the Commission, Vijay Rahatkar, said, "Extensive nationwide awareness has been launched to support the central government's target to completely eliminate child marriage by 2030. She also highlighted safety measures for working women and proper implementation of the Sexual Harassment of Women at Workplace Prevention, Prohibition and Redressal Act. Praising the progress of women in Tripura, the NCW chief commended their active involvement in various fields, making special mention of the contributions made by members of the self-help groups and the Lakhpati Didis. Nagaland Governor Nandkishore Yadav yesterday visited Deputy Commissioner's office in Chumukamedima district and chaired a review meeting with district officials and civil society representatives. Addressing the meeting, the governor described civil society as an important partner in governance, community development and maintaining social harmony. He also called for transparent and efficient implementation of government programs to ensure that benefits reach every eligible citizen. Highlighting Chumukedima's potential, the governor said, the district can emerge as a model for planned urban development, entrepreneurship, education, healthcare, tourism and employment generation. The governor also interacted with beneficiaries of various government welfare schemes to understand their experiences and the impact of government initiatives. Sikkim's Lok Sabha MP Indra Hangsubba yesterday met Prime Minister Narendra Modi at Parliament House and submitted a memorandum seeking his early intervention on a series of long-pending developmental, strategic and constitutional issues concerning the Himalayan state. The memorandum urged the centre to expedite the inclusion of Sikkim's 12 left-out communities in the Scheduled Tribe list and revisit the Representation of Peoples Act 1950 to facilitate a reservation of assembly seats for the Limbu and Tamang Scheduled Tribes. Government departments in Nagaland have been urged to set up efforts to implement the plastic-free and green office initiative with a renewed focus to end the use of single-use plastics. The call was made during the meeting of administrative heads of departments and heads of departments chaired by Chief Secretary Senti Yanger Imchen at the Nagaland Civil Secretariat in Kohima. The Chief Secretary called on departments to formulate practical and implementable actions to enforce the initiative and promote environmentally

sustainable practices. The meeting also reviewed the status of SASCI projects being implemented by various departments. Tripura candidates have achieved remarkable success in this year's Agnivir Common Entrance Examination, marking a massive surge compared to the previous year. Out of 4,885 candidates who appeared from the state, 1,367 successfully passed the exam, reflecting an impressive 96% increase in success rate over last year's tally of 697 qualified candidates. With the written examination completed, qualified candidates now await the physical fitness and medical screening stages. Mizoram Governor Vijay Kumar Singh described All India Radio an important institution for preserving the identity, traditions and cultural heritage of diverse communities. In his message marking the Diamond Jubilee of All India Radio Aizawl, the governor said, All India Radio has played a significant role in preserving Mizo identity and cultural traditions and continues to enjoy a loyal audience despite rapid technological advancements. The governor extended his best wishes for the station's continued growth and success in the years ahead. Chief Minister Lal Duhoma also described AIR Aizawl as a trusted companion of the people, a reliable source of news, and an important provider of public information. Retired Director General Doordarshan News C. Lal Rosanga said that AIR Aizawl has guided the public towards the greater good, adding that the true strength of radio lies in its service to the people. In Assam, in view of the prevailing flood situation in Sivasagar district, the district inspector of schools has written to the directors of secondary and elementary education seeking an extension of the summer vacation in schools till the 10th of August. The letter states that around 502 schools have been affected by floods, impacting nearly 70,000 students, and reopening of schools under the present circumstances may pose safety concerns for students. Teachers of schools not affected by floods will report for duty from tomorrow to make necessary preparations for the resumption of academic activities. And the 135th edition of the Durant Cup will begin in Shillong with Shillong Lajong Football Club taking on Nongse Sports Social and Cultural Club at the Jawaharlal Nehru Stadium today. Shillong will host Group E matches featuring three football clubs from Meghalaya, namely Shillong Lajong, Nongse Sports Social and Cultural Club, and Langsning Football Club, making the competition even more exciting for football lovers. Mumbai Football Club is also part of Group E. Meghalaya Chief Minister Conrad Kesangma will attend the opening ceremony. A series of performances, including by the military band, has been lined up for the opening ceremony. Additionally, the Indian Armed Forces are displaying weapons and equipment which remain open to the general public from 10 a.m. to 7 p.m. at Polo Ground today, the 3rd of August. And before we wind up, a quick look at the headlines. Assam government announces 6-month moratorium for repaying all types of loans availed by flood-affected people. Arunachal Pradesh Trade and Commerce Minister Niyato Dukam inaugurates a resumption of border hut at Pangsau Pass along Indo-Myanmar border. And opening ceremony of 135th edition Durant Cup will take place in Shillong today. And with that, we end the Northeast News Bulletin, which came to you from Akashvani, Shillong. Have a nice day.

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